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1: 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Baba Yaga, presenting Austin TV, an instrumental art rock band from Mexico City who has recently returned after a 10-year hiatus. With support from Old Man of the Woods, Saturday, August 1st. Doors at 7 p.m., show at 8. Ticket information and more at babayagaseattle.com.
2: You're listening to Drive Time here on KEXP. I'm Evie. Hello. Happy Thursday. Thanks for joining me today. Some Weezer in the set, Only in Dreams. What a pretty song that one is. Vince Staples with The Running Man from the new album Crybaby. He's touring right now. Going to be going through Portland August 20th and then San Francisco on November 15th. And The Stooges also in the set. The opening track from that record, that was 1969. And Louis Elser kicking off the set with Para, I Want to Be Your Dog. Cerebral is the name of the new album out now on Text Me Records. And she's based out of San Francisco. So, hey, nice to have you here. Thanks so much for listening in and for saying hi. I want to shout out Ryan in Westport, Gabriel listening in San Francisco, Damien in Portland. My friends Bjorn and Diana are listening. So is Peter and Kenmore, Emily in Lake City, and Mike in Virginia Beach. And you know who's visiting me right now? It's Jim in Salem. We're always saying hi to him, and he's here right outside the booth waving at me right now. It's like a celebrity. Okay, up now is music from Generation featuring Young Lean. This is Storm One, and it's KEXP.

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0: feeling overshadowed, but I never give up. 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
1: KEXP.

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1: I can't just reply and tell you how I feel.

0: Yeah, yeah, yeah. L Sign right there. With Soapbox from 2005. Right before that, Heather B. Do You. A Tribe Called Quest started up. The first track off of the album, The Love Movement. And Rhapsody, Apple Juice. Brand new song that just dropped today. In advance of a new album that Rhapsody's dropping on August 21st called God Got an Afro and Gold Hoops. I like that album title. It's Prometheus Brown here wrapping up the second hour of the four-hour marathon of Variety Mix. Music discovery, that's what you're here for, right? Hearing the familiar alongside the new. I got to keep myself awake and entertained. So, real quick, before I get to the music.
1: 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KEXC Alameda, Oakland, San Francisco.
0: All right. So, for this edition of the 3 a.m. Time Machine, I'm going to stick with a theme that I've been kind of doing for the last few weeks now, which is exploring what songs were hot. We're at the top of the charts that people were listening to around this very time of year. 50 years ago, 40, 30, 20, you know. So we're going to start with 1976. You know the deal. Move on 10 years with each song until we get to the present. So in 1976, we heard something. I wasn't around then, but if you were around, you probably know, alongside a bunch of other songs, so, you know, from the likes of Elton John and ABBA and whatnot, there was a song called Lowdown from Boz Scaggs. That's right. It's the overnight 3 a.m. time machine.

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Me and you. 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

0: Chcesz nie kupisz to co ja? 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

0: Chief. 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
0: The big IMs.
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0: Seattle Laurel.
2: Man, you look good at 30.
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0: I don't know, man, should I be? 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

last night I was thinking that maybe it's not. 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

0: Excuse me.
1: Yeah?
0: Do you have the new Depeche Mode record?
1: Yeah, it's over there. But it sucks.
0: Do you have the latest Pixies album?
1: Yeah, but it sucks.

0: 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But life goes on.
1: You're the creator. Anything that you want, you can build here. 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

The legend, Hamilton Bohannon, Let's Start the Dance from 78, Summertime Groove. Aleem back there featuring Leroy Burgess, also known as the Fantastic Aleems. Twins, Taharka and Tunde Ra Aleem out of New York, who were instrumental in the careers, starting off the careers of the Wu-Tang Clan through their indie label. Also, they were friends with Jimi Hendrix. Cool Cats. Silk Road back there with Face to Face. Steely Dan, Peg, Reflex, Re-Edit. Thanks, y'all. Much love. Get ready for drive time. My dog, Evie Stokes, I appreciate y'all so much. Have a great weekend. I'll see you Monday, all right? Sending love with you.

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